0: 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The legendary descendant of King
1: Majesty,
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Okay, here's a number we've done before. This is a cover. You, those of you who came to Wembley and stuff might have seen this one. Are they with it?

0: 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Which is bollocks! I thought I was walking on here and giving you like a 2-hour show.
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1: I got a simple job, like, please, I'm really big.

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I am the Rasta man. I am. I make black women princess, queens, empress, goddess, African. I am the Rasta man. I am. I am Shaka, Bogle, Samsha, Taki, Nani, Asante, Mama, Naya Bingi. I am the Rasta. I am the drum, horn, mbiri, flute, xylophone, rattles. I am the Rasta man. I am.

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Yeah, the hobo low. Yeah, the hobo low.

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Blind, I design rhymes, intertwine, double time, genuine Frankenstein. I made a monster. Conquer, music scene, golden ticket, Wonka. 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The older I'm getting, the more I feel the hunger.

The listic pissed I revel in society collapsing, fantastic. 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Dick to the top of the tip of my tongue, and I'm telepathy. Terrified them with the terrible telekinesis tantrum. Miss I talk to the enemies. Then when I'm flowing and growing, I flow when I swallow the flow like a Toblerone. I'm a feast on the flow, I'm a beast with the flow. Then I'm switching it up and I'm taking it low. Kitty with the black heart in the car park by Primark. Jamming Django Reinhardt, living with a raw star. 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Vincent Van Gogh, I start making my mark like Frankie Sinatra.

birth hold you to these famous words. Cold face, know that you ain't seen or heard. Steamy turds drop like this on your iron skirt. I'm as hurt as you, crying when the silence turns into violence. Guys are trying to holler at the finest, but you're minus. 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

And now, string theory comes along and says, yes, gravity, quantum mechanics, all together in one package, but only if the universe has more dimensions than we see.

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night revolution, any night revolution, we don't even have to tell people that. You know, we don't want to tell no one that. You know what I mean?